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We got to love, well, we got to love, yeah. There's no need to cry, yeah. We got to love, well, we got to love, yeah.

LA. Hitchhiked away across USA. 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Shaved her legs and then he was a she. She says, hey babe, take a walk on the wild side.

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New York City is the place where they said, hey babe, take a walk on the wild side.

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Then I guess she had to crash. 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And the colored girls say, do

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We're into something new. I know what I'm thinking.

0: Ici la Voix de la Paix, émettant de quelque part dans la Méditerranée sur 1540 kilocycles.
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mad about the boy. And I know it's stupid to be mad about the boy. I'm so ashamed of it, but must admit it.

it ever cloy. This odd diversity of misery and joy. I'm feeling quite insane.

I love that song. Randy Crawford and the Crusaders from 1979 and Street Life. Good evening. Hope you're staying healthy and safe wherever you are this evening. 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The man behind tonight's songs is Hilab Momovic and the sound engineer is Shani Kittenberg. My name is Mike Grand and this is the Voice of Peace 70 show. We go to 1975 with a song that I hope never happens. Tina Charles and 5,000 Volts and I'm on fire.

something of a mixture between the 1940s big band texture and the 1970s disco beat. Donna Summer from 1977 and something I can't really identify with. I remember yesterday. Yesterday. At my age, I'm lucky if I remember something from 10 minutes ago. Now, the next song was originally on the B-side of Neil Sedaka's 1959 hit, Oh Carol. Eruption from 1978 and One Way Ticket.

Now, if you were paying attention, which I'm sure you were, there were five 1950s songs included there. Lonesome Town, Heartbreak Hotel, Bye Bye Love, Lonely Teardrops, and Fool Such As I. Eruption from 1978, and One Way Ticket. And if we're already buying a one-way ticket, I suppose we should go west. Or so say the village people. Let's go.

0: Yeah, I know, Jim. I know. I really do. Jim Capaldi from 1975 and Love Hurts. And I actually pronounced his name correctly this time. Now, the next song was written by Freddie Mercury for Mary Austin, his ex-fiancée and best friend. And Freddie, I must ask you, how's work?
1: The things you have to do for money.
0: Yeah, I know, I know. I know. Very true.
1: This is now, this next song is turned into a duet. Because that's the way we like it, I think. We'd like everybody to join in. This is a song called Love of My Life.
0: Ah, he's doing my work for me. Queen and Love of My Life. And I'm not going to talk over the guitar. Or Freddie Mercury.

I am boogieing in the studio. 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And by the time this song was released, many critics claimed disco was gone. That's it. But that was their defiant response. Earth, wind, and fire. And let's groove. This next song was often referred to as the new black national anthem. Now, I've got to say this properly. McFadden and Whitehead. Yeah, I got it right. McFadden and Whitehead from 1979. And ain't no stopping us now.

It reached number one in Austria, Belgium, France, Germany and Holland, and number three in the UK. But what do we Brits know? Boney M from 1976 and their cover of Sunny. Now, the next song was one of the songs that helped Aerosmith break into the mainstream in the 1970s. From 1975, it's Walk This Way.

What a noisy song. Aerosmith from 1975 and Walk This Way. And yes, I'm going to walk this way straight out the studio door because that is it for tonight. Thank you so much for listening. Thank you to our producer, Hale Abramovich, and to sound engineer, Shani Kittenberg. Listen in tomorrow for Tim Shepherd and on Sunday, Gil Katsir. My name is Mike Brand and I'll be back here next Wednesday for another Voice of Peace 70 show. Please take care of yourself and your loved ones. Be nice to one another and stay safe. Here is the beautiful, beautiful, beautiful song by Gary Moore, Parisian Walkways. Good night.

המוזיקה זה הכל. The way you make good for all the nasty tricks you pull. Seems like we're making up more than we're making love. And it always seems you got something on your mind other than me. Girl, you got to change your crazy ways.

Peace is the word. And the voice of peace is the station 24 hours a day. Radius 100 FM. Musica, זה הכל.